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Cool 98.3. I'm Tony Lorino. Welcome. The All Request Hour just off and running. And this time tomorrow, Las Vegas. Backstreet Boys at the Sphere. Let's make those plans for New Year's weekend. Make sure you're back this time tomorrow night.

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0: It was nice to see back at it. Everything going on over the weekend at the VMAs and lots of awards for her, too. Talking Madonna in just a moment. As we're back into the All Request Hour, and Candace, we will get one of your favorites from Madonna ready to go. 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

0: Mitchell's only live and local Color Radar weather after an overnight low of 57 for your Thursday. Mostly cloudy in the morning, sunny in the afternoon, cooler and breezy. High of 64, north winds up to 25. Your Thursday night, partly cloudy, low of 47. For Friday, cloudy in the morning, sunny in the afternoon, high of only 61. Northeast winds around 10, becoming southeast in the afternoon. And then Saturday, sunny and warmer, high of 71. For weather details, 24 hours a day. 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

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All Request Hour is on. One for Dan. He shares his birthday with this guy who's got one next week. So birthday cake all around for you, Dan, and for John Mellencamp. We'll celebrate a little early tonight with this one. Here's Small Town.

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Cool 98.3. Have you seen those pictures of him floating around yet and getting clocked in the face? It's just the name of the tour. Roll with the punches. 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Bryan Adams is on Heaven on the All Request Hour.

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You lived it, we play it. Cool 98.3. I'm Tony Lorino, and this time tomorrow, the big plans are on. Backstreet at the Sphere, Las Vegas. It is going to be one of those moments you never forget. Everybody that's been at the Sphere, like this place, you got to see a concert here. Let's get you in. First chance tomorrow night.

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0: 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You're working tonight with us, Jason, driving for Uber Eats.
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0: All right.
2: 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I just heard it when I was a kid. I've loved it ever since. That's one of my favorite songs.
0: I'm in the same boat. There's nothing wrong with having fun tonight. There's nothing wrong with Wang Chunging tonight. We'll do it in just a moment or two for you, Jason. 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
1: Mitchell's only live and local color radar weather after an overnight low of 57 for your Thursday. Mostly cloudy in the morning, sunny in the afternoon, cooler and breezy. High of 64, north winds up to 25. Your Thursday night, partly cloudy, low of 47. For Friday, cloudy in the morning, sunny in the afternoon, high of only 61. Northeast winds around 10, becoming southeast in the afternoon. And then Saturday, sunny and warmer, high of 71. For weather details, 24 hours a day. 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

Cool 98.3. I'm Tony the Reno. Well, it's going to be the night you never forget. The Backstreet Boys at the Sphere, Las Vegas, everything about the Sphere. Everyone we've talked to that's been said, this is the concert place you got to see. So let's get you in. It all starts tomorrow night right here.

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0: And if you can correctly text in the year on the timeline, you could win that $100. In the year we're talking about, we're into the 90s. Michael Jordan leaves, and then he's back. Back to the Chicago Bulls, wearing that weird number 45 for a little while, but still playing like a legend. The Frappuccino goes nationwide, becomes that drink that everybody's got to try at Starbucks, right? And this day in the year, we're talking about Mariah Carey hits number one with Fantasy. Was the year 1995, 1996, or 1997? Text your guest to enter and win.

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0: breezy, high of 64, north winds up to 25. Your Thursday night, partly cloudy, low of 47. For Friday, cloudy in the morning, sunny in the afternoon, high of only 61. Northeast winds around 10, becoming southeast in the afternoon. And then Saturday, sunny and warmer, high of 71. For weather details 24 hours a day, you can always find them by going to the Central Electric Weather page at mitchellnow.com.
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Yep, right on tape. You lived it, we play it. 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

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Oh, and this time tomorrow, yeah, you'll have everything you need to plan that trip for Backstreet Boys at the Sphere in Vegas. Make sure you're back right here this time tomorrow night.

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Cool 98.3. I'm Tony Lorino. I have contended this every year on Halloween. Spooky season is really just Michael Jackson season, right? We got Thriller and all that. And of course, we dress up like him too. Gotta love it with this one tonight.

0: that, there have been lots of rumors about that with Tom Cruise, but he has announced another return. Days of Thunder 2. Yeah, if you're more into the race cars than all the flying, you can get caught up on the big plans for that at throwbacknation.com. Check that out. And we will check into the airplane music, at least. Original Top Gun music that Tom will love from Kenny Loggins. Moments away, coming up.
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0: Mitchell's only live and local Color Radar weather after an overnight low of 57 for your Thursday. Mostly cloudy in the morning, sunny in the afternoon, cooler and breezy. High of 64, north winds up to 25. Your Thursday night, partly cloudy, low of 47. For Friday, cloudy in the morning, sunny in the afternoon. High of only 61. Northeast winds around 10, becoming southeast in the afternoon. And then Saturday, sunny and warmer, high of 71. For weather details, 24 hours a day. 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

Cool 98.3. I'm Tony Lorino. Thank you for having your throwbacks on with us as we get ready for the concert to ring in the new year. It's going to be the best of 2027. There's no doubt about that. Backstreet Boys at the Sphere on New Year's weekend. You could be there, all on us. Flight, hotel, airfare, all of it. Come on back tomorrow night and get ready to win.

Remember that Rockar bubble gum from old baseball cards? Yeah. Your morning shouldn't feel like that. Get fresh with the Cool by the 8-3 Morning Show with Chris Johnson.

Cool 98.3. I'm Tony the Reno. My wife did the first pumpkin spice latte of the season the other day, but that is not. Now, all the fall feels, that's not stopping us from a little summer music tonight. The Boys of Summer, Don Henley, hang tight. We'll get them blazing a trail yet again.

0: 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Throwback Nation's late night class reunion. Go! And if these sound familiar?
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Cool 98.3. You lived it. We play it. 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Were yours too? Then you're at the right place. Class of 1988, your late night class reunion. 1 hour, 1 year of hits. As we're off and running with yours tonight with Paula.

We believe that all the great music has already been recorded. Yep, right on tape. 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
0: 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It's even funny on this one because it is a classic song. The first line, I believe, everybody's doing a brand new dance now. 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We're going to pretend it's a brand new dance in the 80s. I guess it was to us. 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It all continues next.
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0: breezy, high of 64, north winds up to 25. Your Thursday night, partly cloudy, low of 47. For Friday, cloudy in the morning, sunny in the afternoon, high of only 61. Northeast winds around 10, becoming southeast in the afternoon. And then Saturday, sunny and warmer, high of 71. For weather details, 24 hours a day, you can always find them by going to the Central Electric Weather page at MitchellNow.com.
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With songs like this from Def Leppard, of course.

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I'm Tony Lorino. 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

Cool 98.3, doing more Big Hair, Class of 1988, late night class reunion. We were doing it to rock out and party with Def Leppard. Now we do it to Feel the Love. Whitesnake's on for the Class of 88.

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Cool 98.3. Class of 1988, late night class reunion. We had a little seasonal thing going on there, didn't we? Hazy Shade of Winter, Spring Love. No, we don't have a fall song from the class of 1988, so Falling Out of Love we'll have to do, right? Joan Jett and the Blackhearts, late night class reunion for the class of 88. Here's I Hate Myself for Loving You.

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I'm Tony Lorino. Welcome. The All Request Hour just off and running. And this time tomorrow, Las Vegas. Backstreet Boys at the Sphere. Let's make those plans for New Year's weekend. Make sure you're back this time tomorrow night.

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0: It was nice to see back at it. Everything going on over the weekend at the VMAs and lots of awards for her, too. Talking Madonna in just a moment. As we're back into the All Request Hour, and Candace, we will get one of your favorites from Madonna ready to go. 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
6: Mitchell's only live and local color radar weather after an overnight low of 57 for your Thursday. Mostly cloudy in the morning, sunny in the afternoon, cooler and breezy. High of 64, north winds up to 25. Your Thursday night, partly cloudy, low of 47. For Friday, cloudy in the morning, sunny in the afternoon, high of only 61. Northeast winds around 10, becoming southeast in the afternoon. And then Saturday, sunny and warmer, high of 71. For weather details, 24 hours a day. 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

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All Request Hour is on. One for Dan. He shares his birthday with this guy who's got one next week. So birthday cake all around for you, Dan, and for John Mellencamp. We'll celebrate a little early tonight with this one. Here's Small Town.

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Have you seen those pictures of him floating around yet and getting clocked in the face? 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

You lived it, we play it. Cool 98.3. I'm Tony Lorino, and this time tomorrow, the big plans are on. Backstreet at the Sphere, Las Vegas. It is going to be one of those moments you never forget. Everybody that's been at the Sphere, like this place, you got to see a concert here. Let's get you in first chance tomorrow night.

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0: 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You're working tonight with us, Jason, driving for Uber Eats.
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0: All right.
2: 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I just heard it when I was a kid. I've loved it ever since. That's one of my favorite songs.
0: I'm in the same boat. There's nothing wrong with having fun tonight. There's nothing wrong with Wang Chunging tonight. We'll do it in just a moment or two for you, Jason. 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
4: Mitchell's only live and local Color Radar weather after an overnight low of 57 for your Thursday. Mostly cloudy in the morning, sunny in the afternoon, cooler and breezy. High of 64, north winds up to 25. Your Thursday night, partly cloudy, low of 47. For Friday, cloudy in the morning, sunny in the afternoon, high of only 61. Northeast winds around 10, becoming southeast in the afternoon. And then Saturday, sunny and warmer, high of 71. For weather details, 24 hours a day. 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

Cool 98.3. I'm Tony Lorino. Well, it's going to be the night you never forget. The Backstreet Boys at the Sphere, Las Vegas, everything about the Sphere. Everyone we've talked to that's been said, this is the concert place you got to see. So let's get you in. It all starts tomorrow night right here.

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0: And if you can correctly text in the year on the timeline, you could win that $100. In the year we're talking about, we're into the 90s. Michael Jordan leaves, and then he's back. Back to the Chicago Bulls, wearing that weird number 45 for a little while, but still playing like a legend. The Frappuccino goes nationwide, becomes that drink that everybody's got to try at Starbucks, right? And this day in the year, we're talking about Mariah Carey hits number one with Fantasy. Was the year 1995, 1996, or 1997? 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
11: Mitchell's only live and local Color Radar weather after an overnight low of 57 for your Thursday. Mostly cloudy in the morning, sunny in the afternoon, cooler and breezy. High of 64, north winds up to 25. Your Thursday night, partly cloudy, low of 47. For Friday, cloudy in the morning, sunny in the afternoon. High of only 61. Northeast winds around 10, becoming southeast in the afternoon. And then Saturday, sunny and warmer. High of 71. For weather details, 24 hours a day. 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

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Yep, right on tape. You lived it, we play it. 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

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I'm Tony Lorino. I have contended this every year on Halloween. Spooky season is really just Michael Jackson season, right? We got Thriller and all that. And of course, we dress up like him too. Gotta love it with this one tonight.

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0: Tony DeReno, no Top Gun 3 news yet. There have been lots of rumors about that with Tom Cruise, but he has announced another return. Days of Thunder 2. Yeah, if you're more into the race cars than all the flying, you can get caught up on the big plans for that at throwbacknation.com. Check that out. And we will check into the airplane music, at least. Original Top Gun music that Tom will love from Kenny Loggins. Moments away, coming up.
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8: Mitchell's only live and local color radar weather after an overnight low of 57 for your Thursday. Mostly cloudy in the morning, sunny in the afternoon, cooler and breezy. High of 64, north winds up to 25. Your Thursday night, partly cloudy, low of 47. For Friday, cloudy in the morning, sunny in the afternoon, high of only 61. Northeast winds around 10, becoming southeast in the afternoon. And then Saturday, sunny and warmer, high of 71. For weather details, 24 hours a day. 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

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I'm Tony Lorino. Thank you for having your throwbacks on with us as we get ready for the concert to ring in the new year. It's going to be the best of 2027. There's no doubt about that. Backstreet Boys.

98.3. I'm Tony the Reno. And more local news, more local weather, more local sports. 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

Remember that Rockar bubble gum from old baseball cards? Yeah. Your morning shouldn't feel like that. 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

Cool 98.3. I'm Tony the Reno. My wife did the first pumpkin spice latte of the season the other day, but that is not, all the fall feels, that's not stopping us from a little summer music tonight. The Boys of Summer, Don Henley, hang tight. We'll get them blazing a trail yet again.

0: It's 1 year of hits for one solid hour. Throwback Nation's late night class reunion. Go! And if these sound familiar?
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Cool 98.3. You lived it. We play it. Oh, my hands were in the air on that one. Were yours too? Then you're at the right place. Class of 1988, your late night class reunion. 1 hour, 1 year of hits. As we're off and running with yours tonight with Paula.

We believe that all the great music has already been recorded. Yep, right on tape. You lived it, we play it. 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
0: Class of 1988, it's all you tonight and brought to you by Eggland's Best. 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It's even funny on this one because it is a classic song. The first line, I believe, everybody's doing a brand new dance now. It came out in the 60s. We're going to pretend it's a brand new dance in the 80s. I guess it was to us. We know the first time around. Let's do the Locomotion 80s style with Kylie Minogue and more The Best of 1988. It all continues next.
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2: Mitchell's only live and local color radar weather after an overnight low of 57 for your Thursday. Mostly cloudy in the morning, sunny in the afternoon, cooler and breezy. High of 64, north winds up to 25. Your Thursday night, partly cloudy, low of 47. For Friday, cloudy in the morning, sunny in the afternoon, high of only 61. Northeast winds around 10, becoming southeast in the afternoon. And then Saturday, sunny and warmer, high of 71. For weather details, 24 hours a day. 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
4: Time to go back to school, at least for the music. Welcome to the late night class reunion for the class of 1988.

Cool 98.3. You lived it. We play it. Oh, my hands were in the air on that one. Were yours too? Then you're at the right place. Class of 1988, your late night class reunion. 1 hour, 1 year of hits as we're off and running with yours tonight with Paula.

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0: 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It's even funny on this one because it is a classic song. The first line, I believe, everybody's doing a brand new dance now. It came out in the 60s. We're going to pretend it's a brand new dance in the 80s. I guess it was to us. We know the first time around. Let's do the Locomotion 80s style with Kylie Minogue and more The Best of 1988. It all continues next.
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9: 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Welcome to the late night class reunion for the class of 1988.

Cool 98.3. You lived it. We play it. Oh, my hands were in the air on that one. Were yours too? Then you're at the right place. Class of 1988, your late night class reunion. 1 hour, 1 year of hits. As we're off and running with yours tonight with Paula.

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0: 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It's even funny on this one because it is a classic song. The first line, I believe, everybody's doing a brand new dance now. It came out in the 60s. We're going to pretend it's a brand new dance in the 80s. I guess it was to us. We know the first time around. 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It all continues next.
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0: 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It's even funny on this one because it is a classic song. The first line, I believe, everybody's doing a brand new dance now. It came out in the 60s. We're going to pretend it's a brand new dance in the 80s. I guess it was to us. We know the first time around. 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
3: Mitchell's only live and local color radar weather after an overnight low of 57 for your Thursday. Mostly cloudy in the morning, sunny in the afternoon, cooler and breezy. High of 64, north winds up to 25. Your Thursday night, partly cloudy, low of 47. For Friday, cloudy in the morning, sunny in the afternoon. High of only 61. Northeast winds around 10, becoming southeast in the afternoon. And then Saturday, sunny and warmer. High of 71. For weather details, 24 hours a day. 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
1: From the Mitchell Now News Desk, I'm Morgan McCarthy. Well, here locally, we'll look at land plans. Davidson County planners will consider a request next.

last week to create two residential parcels that are significantly smaller than normally allowed in an agricultural district. Monte Rice is seeking a variance to create two parcels of about 2 acres each, where county rules call for a 25-acre minimum, and this is for a residence in the Ag District. Rice is also requesting reduced side yard setbacks for proposed buildings on both properties. The Planning Commission will consider a plat associated with the project as well, and a separate request from the RDY Family Irrevocable Trust would create two lots in Black Eagle Second Edition. The Rice request will receive a public hearing coming up Tuesday, October 6th at the Davidson County North offices in Mitchell. Written comments are due to the County Planning and Zoning Office by 5 p.m. Monday. Both items remain proposals. Again, no decision made. Details online if you'd like to look into it further at MitchellNow.com. Well, South Dakota Mines will be hosting AI experts for a discussion on Friday as we look at headlines from the state level. Senator Mike Rounds and Anthropic's Dylan Shields will both be participating. They're planning to discuss how AI will affect education, engineering, research, and the workforce here in our state. The Future of Artificial Intelligence conversation is scheduled from noon to 2, and that will be at Serbeck Center's Beck Ballroom. And don't forget, October marks start of the busy stretch for the hunting calendar. Our state's youth pheasant season is already underway and will continue through Sunday, October 4th, and a refresher anytime at MitchellNow.com. And that's the latest from the MitchellNow.com News Center.

0: Start of the busy stretch for the hunting calendar. Our state's youth pheasant season is already underway and will continue through Sunday, October 4th. And a refresher anytime at MitchellNow.com. And that's the latest from the MitchellNow.com News Center.
1: ABC News, I'm Sherry Preston. Tennessee Governor Bill Lee has halted all executions in the state following the attempt last night to put convicted killer Krista Gayle Pike to death. She was administered two doses of the execution drug, but afterwards was still alive, says witness Terry Gessner.
2: The curtains close at first at 7:46, and she was clearly still alive. She was clearly still breathing and snoring. We could audibly hear that.
1: She is now in a hospital. The co-pilot accused of attacking the pilot of a Fly Dubai plane and trying to crash it is now in Saudi custody. He is from Oman and started working for the airline 8 months ago. A plumber helped save the plane from going down, subduing the attacker and bringing the plane to a safe stop. Cornell University agreeing to open an independent investigation into how the school handled a former student's allegations of gang rape at a frat house on campus 2 years ago. No charges were ever filed, and the woman involved is suing the school. This.
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Billy Joel on the Cool 98.3 Morning Show with Chris Johnson at 6:21, brought to you by the Diamond Store on Main Street here in Mitchell. Good Thursday morning to you, and welcome into October. Yes, October 1st. Let's take a look at your forecast for today. Mostly cloudy this morning, sunny this afternoon, windy and cooler, high of 65, north winds up to 30. Tonight, mostly cloudy and cooler as well, a low of 45. And tomorrow, mostly sunny, high of only 61. Southeast winds up to 15. Temperature-wise around the area right now, it's 54 in Huron, 55 in Howard, 58 in Sioux Falls, 55 in Scotland Trip, Delmont and Armour, 57 in Tyndall, Avon and Wagner, 54 in Gregory, Burke and Dallas, 55 in Chamberlain, and right now in Mitchell, we do have mostly cloudy skies, 57 our temp, north winds at 13. And coming up in about 15 minutes, your stupid criminal story for the day here at Cool 98.3.

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0: 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Mostly cloudy this morning, sunny this afternoon, windy and cooler, high of 65, north winds up to 30. Tonight, mostly cloudy, a low of 45. Tomorrow, mostly sunny, high of only 61, southeast winds up to 15. But Saturday, looking better, sunny and warmer, high of 71, southwest winds up to 20. Currently in Mitchell, partly cloudy, 57 our temp, north winds at 13.
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Club Nouveau on the Cool 98.3 Morning Show with Chris Johnson, brought to you by the Diamond Store, your local and family-owned jewelry store at 218 North Main Street here in Mitchell, where all jewelry repairs are done in-house for your convenience. They're open Monday through Friday, 9 to 5:30, and if you are headed there this weekend, well, actually, you need to go to the Diamond Store this Saturday because it's fall. 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You don't want to miss out, so make sure that you are at the Diamond Store this Saturday. Hey, this note from the city of Mitchell, due to unforeseen issues, a larger area will be shut off. This is revised, a water shutoff notice for today from 8:30 until 2:30 for water valve replacement at South Miller and Vincent Place. The areas affected include the 900, 1,000, 1,100, and 1,200 blocks of South Miller, 900 block of South Minnesota, 600 and 700 blocks of Mitchell Boulevard, 800 block of Vincent Place,

0: 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This will include stepping stones and new Leaf Body Spa. The jail will not be affected. The intersection will also be closed. 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
3: From the Mitchell Now News Desk, I'm Morgan McCarthy. Well, the numbers are up. Dakota Wesleyan University is reporting an

0: increase in enrollment for the new academic year. DWU says its total enrollment has reached 917 students, up from 890 last September, which is an increase of about 3%. The university says growth came from several areas, including those online programs, then again the nursing programs in Sioux Falls and Rapid City, certificate programs, dual credit enrollment, and the Mitchell High School Bridge program also affecting that boost. DWU has also added a new computer information systems program this year, and they did introduce campus-wide access to artificial intelligence platforms. Now, looking ahead, the university says it's accepting applications for two programs beginning in the fall of next year, and those programs are music ministry and music management and marketing. Well, as we turn the calendar page into October, already here, we're marking the stretch of some busy time out in the hunt, and the state's youth pheasant season is already underway and will continue through Sunday, October 4th. Then that will be followed by the resident-only pheasant hunt, October 10th through the 12th, before South Dakota's traditional pheasant season opens, and that's Saturday, October 17th. Several other seasons you may know are also underway, including archery deer, mourning dove, prairie grouse, and gray partridge. Hunters, if you're heading out this month, you want to maybe just double check and refresh those license and restriction updates, those sort of things, and you can find that all online. And don't forget, that's the same place you can get sports updates, local headlines, plan for family events, and get the latest weather. 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
3: ABC News, I'm Sherry Preston. No executions in Tennessee until an investigation is complete. That the order from the governor after the state tried to put Krista Pike to death overnight, but she survived two doses of the execution drug. She is at the hospital. No word on her condition. ABC's Andrea Fujii.
4: Pike was 18 when she and her then boyfriend tortured and murdered their fellow classmate, Colleen Slemmer, in 1995. Pike confessed, but claims her traumatic childhood and years of abuse were a factor.
3: The United Arab Emirates now says it's taking control of the investigation after a Fly Dubai plane to Tel Aviv had to make an emergency landing in Saudi Arabia, the co-pilot allegedly stabbing the pilot. He's in custody. President Trump says he's still considering an export ban on diesel to try to bring prices down. Experts warn that likely will not work. Pentagon Chief Pete Hegseth confirms the 20% cut to the number of generals and admirals and says that Elon Musk will help lead a study on the future of war.
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2: From the MitchellNow.com Sports Desk, I'm Mike Kelly with your Thursday morning sports update. We'll start off with the Mitchell Colonels, and in volleyball, Mitchell fell to Sioux Falls Jefferson 3-0 on Tuesday by scores of 25-21, 25-21, and 26-24. Charlie Collins had 9 kills, and Nia Talley added 8 kills and 16 digs. Now the Colonels are 4-8. Tonight, they'll take on Pierre in Mitchell at 7 p.m. In Mitchell Colonels girls soccer, Mitchell lost 2-0 to T Area on Tuesday and sits at 3-8-1. Tonight, West Central will be at Mitchell at 5:30 p.m. That's the regular season finale. On the boys' side of soccer, T Area defeated Mitchell 8-1 Tuesday. The Colonels are 3-9-1. Tonight, Mitchell will be at James Valley Christian at 5:30 p.m., also the regular season finale. In football, Mitchell is 3-2 after last week's 34-20 loss to West Central. This coming Friday, Mitchell will be at Watertown to take on the Arrows at 7 p.m. That game will be on Pure Oldies 103.5 FM. 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The next Class AA State Tournament was coming up on October 8th and 9th in Rapid City. And in Colonel Boys Golf, today Mitchell will be up against Yankton in the Marchland Cup at 2 p.m. at Fox Run Golf Course. For Dakota Wesleyan men's soccer, DWU rallied from an early deficit and beat Dort 4-1. Wednesday night, improving to 3-3-1 overall and 2-1 in the GPAC. This coming Saturday, DWU will take on Hastings here in town at 5 p.m. Dakota Wesleyan women's soccer, well, they erased a 2-0 halftime deficit to draw Dort 2-2 on Wednesday, moving to 2-1-4 overall and 1-1-2 in the GPAC. Saturday, DWU will take on Hastings here in Mitchell at 3 p.m. And for Tiger football, well, the Tigers are 3-2 and 3-1 in the GPAC after a 49-0 loss to number 18, Midland. Now, this coming Saturday, Dakota Wesleyan will be in Iowa at Morningside with a 1:30 p.m. game. And don't forget, the pregame will start at 1 o'clock on KMIT, KMIT.com, and on the Mitchell Now app.

0: with the voice of the Tigers, Rod Patterson. In football for South Dakota State, well, SDSU improved to 3-1 with a convincing 42-47 win over Eastern Illinois. This coming Saturday, SDSU will be at number 10 Illinois State with a 6 o'clock kickoff. USD is 3-2 and 0-1 in conference play after a 47-28 loss at Youngstown State. This coming Saturday, USD will be hosting Indiana State for Dakota Days at the Dakota Dome at 2 p.m. For Dakota State football, the number 22 DSU is 4-1 after edging Southern Oregon 27-25 last Saturday. This Saturday, they'll be hosting number 6 Montana Tech in Madison with a 1 o'clock kickoff time. In the NFL, well, Minnesota is 3-0 after Sunday's 23-16 win at Tampa Bay. Kyler Murray threw 168 yards and a touchdown to Jordan Addison, while Will Reichert hit late field goals from 56 and 43 yards. This coming Sunday, Miami Dolphins will be in Minnesota taking on the Vikings at 3:05 p.m. at the U.S. Bank Stadium. And for Major League Baseball with the postseason, 3 wild card series are already finished. The White Sox took down the Astros 7-3 Wednesday, giving Chicago a 2-0 series sweep. Yankees over the Red Sox 9-2, completing New York's 2-0 sweep. Padres beat the Cubs 4-1, giving San Diego a 2-0 sweep as well. The Phillies beat the Braves 4-3. Leaving that series tied at 1-1. Philadelphia will be at Atlanta with a wild card game 3 at 7 p.m. Central tonight. The winner advances to face the Dodgers in the NLDS. The division series begins on Saturday. From the MitchellNow.com sports desk, this has been Mike Kelly with your sports updates for your Thursday morning.
1: Got that wrong side of the bed feeling this morning? 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

0: Go West on the Cool 98.3 Morning Show with Chris Johnson. And if you missed it last night, we've got the best jokes from late night television for you right now.
1: New York City is still buzzing from last night's Yankees win over the Red Sox. Oh, my God. You can tell New York is celebrating when Times Square Elmo smells like weed and champagne. Yeah, you go, ooh.
2: A woman was recently arrested at the Portland airport after authorities found nearly 60 pounds of marijuana inside two checked suitcases. And in Portland, the max is 50. The fast food chain Popeyes this week launched the new honey chicken sandwich as an all-day menu item. Of course, if you have one, all day is going to be about 6 hours.
0: There you go. The best jokes from late night television. 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

2023. Sorry about that computer blip there. Heard from the boss a little bit ago there. And it is 7:37 here on the Cool 98.3 Morning Show with Chris Johnson, brought to you by the Diamond Store on Main Street here in Mitchell. We're about 10 minutes away from your news of the weird, and an unexpected and uninvited visitor showed up at a Colorado farmer's market. We'll tell you about that here in just a bit. And now it is time for a look at your birthday bunch, brought to you by your good friends at Bradley's Pub and Grill on North Main Street here in Mitchell, across from the Corn Palace. Here we go.

0: cake. But your friends are hungry, so just cut the stupid cake.
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2: Yes, legendary actress and singer Julie Andrews, who you just heard from the movie The Sound of Music. She also starred in Mary Poppins. Julie Andrews is 91 today. Also on our celebrity birthday list, Minnesota Twins Baseball Hall of Famer Rod Carew is 81. Up next.
4: How do you like yours, Clark?
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2: One of those voices, actor Randy Quaid, who played Cousin Eddie in the National Lampoon's Vacation films. He is 76 today. And finally on our celebrity birthday list, actress Sarah Drew, who plays April on the television show Grey's Anatomy, she is 46. On to our local birthday scene this morning. First off, happy birthday and congratulations goes out to Steve Hoyton. That's right, Steve. We drew your name at random for that $10 gift certificate to Bradley's Pub and Grill on North Main Street here in Mitchell. Just stop by our studios 8 to 5 Monday through Friday and pick up that certificate. Again, happy birthday and congratulations to Steve Hoyton, our big birthday winner from Bradley's today. We also want to wish Jackson Deacons a happy 19th birthday this morning. Happy birthdays also go out to Dwight Brenner and Quinn Richter. We wish happy birthday to Dean Fink as well as Shane Kroll and Don Smith. Happy birthday goes out this morning to Brian Rickle and Amy Vandover. And finally, we want to wish Tom and Roberta McEntee a happy 60th anniversary. Wow, that is impressive. Just a reminder that if you'd like to pass along a birthday or an anniversary wish, you can drop me an email at least 24 hours in advance, please, to cj@cool98.com.
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0: Mitchell's only live and local color radar weather for today for the first day of October. Mostly cloudy this morning, sunny this afternoon, windy and cooler. High of 65, north winds up to 30. Tonight, mostly cloudy, a low of 45. Tomorrow, mostly sunny, high of only 61, southeast winds up to 15, but Saturday looks better, sunny and warmer, high of 71, and southwest winds up to 20. Currently in Mitchell, we do have a temperature of 55 and north winds at 13.
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when the toughest decision was where to sit at lunch. We've got the soundtrack to those glory days. 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
1: Well, a hungry bear barged into a Colorado farmer's market and gorged itself on fresh baked bread. Can't blame it for that. Now, witnesses captured video when the bear showed up to the Aspen Saturday market during setup time and helped itself to baked goods from one of the booths. Now, the funny thing is, having just watched the video, there were a lot of people that were already there just wandering around looking at stuff that didn't even realize the bear was right behind them. Now, after feasting, the bear climbed a nearby tree and eventually left the area on its own. And you can check out this video of a hungry bear getting its fill.

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2: From the Mitchell Now News Desk, I'm Morgan McCarthy. If you're a homeowner here in Mitchell, a reminder to check sub pumps and make sure that water is draining to the proper location. The city recommends directing sub pump discharge toward the curb when possible, rather than into an area where water could seep back toward your house or into a neighbor's property. Sub pump water cannot be discharged into a floor drain or the sanitary sewer system. City officials say doing so can add unnecessary water to the sewer system and potentially contribute to backups affecting the home or neighboring properties. If you're on sure where your sub pump is draining, you can contact Mitchell Wastewater Department and get some help with that. And full details online as well, mitchellnow.com. On the state level, South Dakota's Attorney General is calling on Congress to increase security funding for U.S. Supreme Court justices. We connect to the national stage as Marty Jonkley joined 44 other state attorneys general in urging lawmakers to fully fund the court's 2027 security request. It includes $14.6 million for expanded personal protection for the justices, along with additional security personnel and $2 million for an off-site command center. Jackley says protecting judges and other public officials should remain a priority at both the state and federal level.

0: And four South Dakota veterans who died while serving the country will be honored with bridges bearing their names. The State Department of Veterans Affairs will hold a Fallen Hero Bridge dedication ceremony on October 14th in Sisseton. That ceremony will recognize Specialist 4 Gerald Adland, Seaman 2nd Class Laverne Nigg, Sergeant 1st Class Ronald Rail, and Specialist 4 Arden Renville. Four bridges in our state will be dedicated in their memory. And that's the latest from the MitchellNow.com News Center.
1: ABC News, I'm Sherry Preston. The execution of a convicted killer in Tennessee ending overnight with her still alive. Reporter Tori Gessner from ABC affiliate WKRN was there for what was supposed to be the execution of Krista Pike.
2: The curtains close at first at 7:46, and she was clearly still alive. She was clearly still breathing and snoring. We could audibly hear that.
1: Officials say Pike survived two doses of the execution drug and is now at a hospital. Tennessee's governor ordering a full investigation. The United Arab Emirates says it's in charge of the probe into what happened aboard a Fly Dubai plane to Tel Aviv, the co-pilot apparently attacking the pilot. Israeli officials say it was a possible terror plot to crash the plane. The co-pilot is in custody in Saudi Arabia. New documents obtained by ABC News show the woman who says she was gang raped at Cornell University says she, quote, felt like bait, and that there, in her words, were lions around.
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We're about 15 minutes away from a look at your Thursday sports around 8:30 morning trivia. Your chance to pick up that $25 gift certificate to the Diamond Store. Weather-wise, for the first day of October, going to be much cooler today and windy. Your full forecast details in a bit. And on the way next, your music and entertainment news. We're going to talk actor Jim Carrey, Billy Joel, and the movie Ted. That's headed your way shortly. And now Duran Duran here at Cool 98.3.

0: celebrity breakups, what your favorite cool artists are up to, and movie news. 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
1: Well, actor Jim Carrey married his longtime girlfriend recently. Now, the couple have been together since 2022. And since I can't pronounce her name, I'll just won't tell you what her name is. Now, the couple, as I said, Carrey was previously married to Lauren Holly, his Dumb and Dumber co-star from 1996 to 1997, and Melissa Wilmer, whom he shares daughter Jane with from 1987 to 1995. Well, let's get an update on Billy Joel's health straight from Billy himself. Now, he recently talked about his brain disorder diagnosis, and he makes it sound routine.
2: I know people are worried about me because they read that I have a brain disorder, which sounds a lot worse than it actually is. I'm okay. My balance isn't that good. I've lost a little bit of my hearing, but that may have to do with my age, too, and the rock and roll life and the loud volume probably didn't help. I'm fine. I want people to not have to worry about me. I'm okay.
1: That again, Billy Joel. And finally, this morning, Mark Wahlberg and Seth MacFarlane return as their famous Ted movie characters as they lend their voices to Ted the Animated Series. Now, the first teaser trailer was released yesterday, and it premieres on Peacock December 17th. I love the Ted movies. I think they are absolutely hilarious, so I'm looking forward to this. It is 8:17 here at Cool 98.3. 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Mostly cloudy this morning, sunny this afternoon, windy and cooler. High of 65, north winds up to 30. Tonight, mostly cloudy and cool, a low of 45. And then tomorrow, mostly sunny, high of only 61 and southeast winds up to 15. Temperature-wise around the area, 53 in Huron. It's 54 in Madison, 59 right now in Freeman, 55 in Bone Steel and Herrick. And currently in Mitchell, mostly cloudy, 54 our temp, north winds at 12.
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2: From the MitchellNow.com Sports Desk, I'm Mike Kelly with your Thursday morning sports update. We'll start off with the Mitchell Colonels, and in volleyball, Mitchell fell to Sioux Falls Jefferson 3-0 on Tuesday by scores of 25-21, 25-21, and 26-24. Charlie Collins had 9 kills, and Nia Talley added 8 kills and 16 digs. Now the Colonels are 4-8. Tonight, they'll take on Pierre in Mitchell at 7 p.m. In Mitchell Colonels girls soccer, Mitchell lost 2-0 to T-Area on Tuesday and sits at 3-8-1. Tonight, West Central will be at Mitchell at 5:30 p.m. That's the regular season finale. On the boys' side of soccer, T-Area defeated Mitchell 8-1 Tuesday. The Colonels are 3-9-1. Tonight, Mitchell will be at James Valley Christian at 5:30 p.m., also the regular season finale. In football, Mitchell is 3-2 after last week's 34-20 loss to West Central. This coming Friday, Mitchell will be at Watertown to take on the Arrows at 7 p.m. That game will be on Pure Oldies 103.5 FM. 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The next Class AA State Tournament was coming up on October 8th and 9th in Rapid City. And in Colonel Boys Golf, today Mitchell will be up against Yankton in the Marchland Cup at 2 p.m. at Fox Run Golf Course. For Dakota Wesleyan men's soccer, DWU rallied from an early deficit and beat Dort 4-1. Wednesday night, improving to 3-3-1 overall and 2-1 in the GPAC. This coming Saturday, DWU will take on Hastings here in town at 5 p.m. Dakota Wesleyan women's soccer, well, they erased a 2-0 halftime deficit to draw Dort 2-2 on Wednesday, moving to 2-1-4 overall and 1-1-2 in the GPAC. Saturday, DWU will take on Hastings here in Mitchell at 3 p.m. And for Tiger football, well, the Tigers are 3-2 and 3-1 in the GPAC after a 49-0 loss to number 18, Midland. Now, this coming Saturday, Dakota Wesleyan will be in Iowa at Morningside with a 1:30 p.m. game. And don't forget, the pregame will start at 1 o'clock on KMIT, KMIT.com, and on the Mitchell Now app with the voice of the Tigers, Rod Patterson. In football for South Dakota State, well, SDSU improved to 3-1 with a convincing 42-47 win over Eastern Illinois. This coming Saturday, SDSU will be at number 10 Illinois State with a 6 o'clock kickoff. USD is 3-2 and 0-1 in conference play after a 47-28 loss at Youngstown State. This coming Saturday, USD will be hosting Indiana State for Dakota Days at the Dakota Dome at 2 p.m. For Dakota State football, the number 22 DSU is 4-1 after edging Southern Oregon 27-25 last Saturday. This Saturday, they'll be hosting number 6 Montana Tech in Madison with a 1 o'clock kickoff time. In the NFL, well, Minnesota is 3-0 after Sunday's 23-16 win at Tampa Bay. Kyler Murray threw 168 yards and a touchdown to Jordan Addison, while Will Reichert hit late field goals from 56 and 43 yards. This coming Sunday, Miami Dolphins will be in Minnesota taking on the Vikings at 3:05 p.m. at the U.S. Bank Stadium. And for Major League Baseball with the postseason, 3 wild card series are already finished. The White Sox took down the Astros 7-3 Wednesday, giving Chicago a 2-0 series sweep. Yankees over the Red Sox 9-2, completing New York's 2-0 sweep. Padres beat the Cubs 4-1, giving San Diego a 2-0 sweep as well. The Phillies beat the Braves 4-3, leaving that series tied at 1-1. Philadelphia will be at Atlanta with a wild card game 3 at 7 p.m. Central. Tonight, the winner advances to face the Dodgers in the NLDS. The division series begins on Saturday. From the MitchellNow.com sports desk, this has been Mike Kelly with your sports updates for your Thursday morning.
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0: Blondie on the Cool 98.3 Morning Show with Chris Johnson as we play Morning Trivia. Your chance to pick up that $25 gift certificate to the Diamond Store on Main Street here in Mitchell. Your question today, the average person goes through 800 of these in their lifetime. What are they? First correct caller, 996-1100 is the phone number. Again, your morning trivia question today. The average person goes through 800 of these in their lifetime. What are they? 996-1100 and good luck from Cool 98.3.
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1: Toothpicks,
0: that is a good one. No, it's not it, though. Cool Nat E3, what's your guess for trivia?
2: Toothbrushes.
0: No, it's not it either. Now, it looks like I'm going to have to give you a clue. This is something that you're going to go through most of them as a child. All right, 996-1100 is the phone number. Again, your morning trivia question. The average person goes through 800 of these in their lifetime. What are they? And again, something you're probably going to go through most of them as a child. 996-1100 and good luck from Cool 98.3.

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1: Crayon.
0: Crayons is the right answer. Good for you. Who's this?
1: This is John.
0: All right, John, where are you listening to us at today?
1: On the farm, Northtown.
0: All right. The average person goes through 800 of these in their lifetime. What are they? Crayons, the right answer. We're going to hook you up with that $25 gift certificate to the Diamond Store on Main Street here in Mitchell. Congratulations.
1: Well, thank you very much.
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0: John Parr on the Cool 98.3 Morning Show with Chris Johnson, brought to you by the Diamond Store on Main Street here in Mitchell. If you didn't catch the answer to morning trivia, the average person goes through 800 of these in their lifetime. What are they? Crayons, the correct answer. Let's take a look at your forecast for today. Mostly cloudy this morning, sunny this afternoon, windy and cooler. High of 65, north winds up to 30. Tonight, mostly cloudy and cool, a low of 45. Tomorrow, mostly sunny, high of only 61, southeast winds up to 15, but Saturday looking much better. Sunny and warmer, high of 71, and southwest winds up to 20. Currently in Mitchell, we do have a temperature of 55 with north winds at 11 here at Cool 98.3.
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0: Billy Joel on the Cool 98.3 Morning Show with Chris Johnson, brought to you by the Diamond Store on Main Street here in Mitchell. Let's take a look at a few things that are making headlines this morning. Every day we wake up wondering what to eat, and a nutritionist is here to help, providing us with a list of foods we should be fitting into our week, according to this new article. Chickpeas, eggs, sardines, yuck, oats, frozen berries, ground beef, coffee, cheddar cheese, and dark chocolate. Just a few things that are on the list. And being called a nerd used to be an insult. I love Revenge of the Nerds from the 80s, a classic movie. But a new survey reveals that 83% would now take it as a compliment. More than two-thirds see themselves as at least somewhat nerdy, and 95% say they would date someone much smarter than themselves. It seems that intelligence is now considered attractive, as 58% say flexing history knowledge on a date is straight up hot. So there you go. Being a nerd is considered hot now. Just a couple of things making headlines this morning. Cool Daddy 8-3.
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Yeah, the guy dancing around the studio like a maniac, that's Chris Johnson. And this is the Cool by the 8.3 Morning Show. No choreography, no shame, just pure morning mayhem.

Frankie Valli on Cool 98.3, where you lived it and we played. Hey, a couple things coming up here in Mitchell on Saturday. First off, Mitchell Main Street and Beyond putting on a Fall Ladies Day Out. So stop on down to Mitchell's Main Street and shop local. And also Saturday morning, the Odyssey Luxury 5 Theater showing a free family movie, Hotel

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0: Mitchell's only live and local color radar weather for today. Mostly cloudy this morning, sunny this afternoon, windy and cooler, high of 65, north winds up to 30. Tonight, mostly cloudy, a low of 45. Tomorrow, mostly sunny, high of only 61, southeast winds up to 15. But Saturday, looking better, sunny and warmer, high of 71, and southwest winds up to 20. Currently in Mitchell, we do have a temperature of 56 and north winds at 12.
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The Beach Boys on Cool 98.3, where you lived it and we played. Lots of stuff going on today. It's National Homemade Cookies Day. My mom makes the best homemade chocolate chip cookies, and the key is the walnuts in them. They are absolutely perfect. National Poetry Day today, so maybe you want to recite a poem to somebody. National Hair Day, those strands on your head like nature's crown, expressing personality and style, making each day a new canvas. National Black Dog Day. Oh, I love black dogs. They are so beautiful. It is also Sausage Day, so if you didn't have any sausage for breakfast, well, maybe have some sausage patties or links for lunch, or maybe a sausage pizza, something like that. World Postcard Day today. Man, you don't see postcards around very much anymore, do you? It is Willy Wonka Day, all about the magic that lives in stories we never forget. It's when people pause their usual routine and step into a world where candy can float, squirrels sort nuts, and kids chase golden tickets as laughter spills out as folks remember the wild factory tours and the man in the purple coat who made it all possible. National Pumpkin Spice Day today, not surprising, being October 1st. It is International Raccoon Appreciation Day. Mischievous little bandits who enjoy late-night snack raids and trash can acrobatics. Nature's comedians at

The copier at work is designed to repeat, but your radio station shouldn't. If you're sick of the same songs over and over, work with us. You lived it, we play it. Kumbh 88.3.

0: Journey on the Cool 98.3 Morning Show with Chris Johnson, brought to you by the Diamond Store on Main Street here in Mitchell. If you missed my news of the weird from earlier this morning, I was telling you about a bear that raided a bread booth at a farmer's market in Colorado, and how witnesses captured video when the bear showed up to the Aspen Saturday market during setup time and helped itself to baked goods from one of the booths. And it was funny because after watching the video, there's a lot of people that were just behind the bear looking at stuff, didn't even realize the bear was there. It's crazy. After feasting, the bear climbed a nearby tree and eventually left the area on its own. You can check out the video at cool98.com under the News of the Weird section.
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2: Well, good morning out there. It looks like we do have a fairly quiet grain trade going on right now. As far as headline news goes, no escalation or de-escalation going on between Russia and Ukraine. It just seems to be treading water there. It sounds like Russia is maybe getting a few things figured out when it comes to exporting some wheat, but they're not getting near the volume done that they normally do. So we'll see how that all plays out. Chicago wheat on the futures market December contract currently 2.5 higher at 6.78. Looks like KC wheat the December going 3 higher, 735. The September, that's next year's new crop is what I call it, 755 is the price, up 2.5 cents. Oats market down 6, 412. Now I'm going to look at the corn market. It just can't decide exactly what it wants to do today. Yesterday's report that we had from the USDA definitely was negative as far as what the price should do based on that. However, the fact that we continue to find support at that $5 level is encouraging right now. Whether or not it continues to hold is anybody's guess, but it's nice to see it going that way so far. December corn currently 2 cents higher, 502 half cent. New crop for next year, corn 2.5 higher, 520 on the board. Now I'm going to switch on over to the soybean market. I did not see any daily export sale announcements there. However, the weekly export sale number on beans was phenomenal. So the beans apparently aren't paying attention to that, though. New crop November beans, they're down 8, 1285 on the futures. New crop for next year, down a nickel, 1254. Soybean oil might be the pressure that's pushing the beans lower, though, as that is 126 points down in the bean oil. That is almost a 2% sell-off right now. If you've been following along on that trend line, we are sitting right on top of it right now, and I don't know if they're going to buy it here again. That certainly has been their pattern for the last couple months. Not saying they have to do it that way all the time, though. Looking at bean meal, that is down 340 a ton, roughly a percent lower. Now the cattle market, it is backing off a touch here right now. The October live 40 cents down to 18 and a quarter. As far as headline news goes there, I haven't seen a whole lot of cash trade yet, but I'm going to mostly lean towards it's going to be steady to slightly lower is kind of what I've been hearing out there so far. I've heard a little bit of 219 cash live trade in Nebraska, and I'd call that a buck lower than last week, but that is not a trend-sending amount of cattle that have sold at that price either. So we'll see as we progress. December live cattle, 80 lower, 221.90. Feeder cattle in October, I show those down 70 cents right now. So looks like that is pricing them at 335.70. November feeders a buck 70 lower, 332.57. Hog market in October down 80 cents at 77.90. They continue to put pressure on this thing, and they found a new contract low once again this morning right on the open. Crude oil up a buck 15 a barrel, 91.50 is where that stands. Maybe finding a little bit of support in that $90 area, which is not really what we want to see when we're trying to fill up with fuel this time of the year, any time of the year really. Looks like gold market up $5 an ounce, silver up 67 cents per ounce, U.S. dollar 37 points higher, a new contract higher, new high for the year right now, 101.56. Dow Jones 230 lower, going 50,700. And that's our market update. If we can be of any further help to you, give us a call at Farmers Trading Company. That is 996-6500.
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Now, the Agland Co-op Game of the Week features Wagner at Mount Vernon Plankington. 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And now it's Wham!

0: The Cutting Crew on Cool 98.3, where you lived it and we play it. Time for my favorite part of the day, good news. And here are a few more good news stories making the rounds. Hundreds of strangers show up after a storm disrupts an island wedding. A college student survives a fall from an eighth floor window. Wow. High school students prevent a crash after a bus driver's medical emergency. And 3 years ago, a group of firefighters in Florida rushed to an accident involving a critically injured three-year-old girl who had been run over by a truck. Well, she survived, and now her and her mom keep in touch and stay in the lives of the firefighters that saved her. Just a few more good news stories making the rounds today. Cool 98.3.
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0: Green Day on Cool 98.3 as we take a look at what's trending on YouTube today. The videos a lot of people are watching and talking about. So a guy in England was wearing a very busy sweater and got roasted in the most unique way. Someone said he looked like the King of Diamonds because he has long hair and a beard. And the guy, after looking at the playing card, started laughing because he realizes, yes, he does look like the King of Diamonds. Also, a woman says her Great Clips visit was like haircut roulette.
1: I got my haircut today at Great Clips, and a lot of women are probably thinking, why would you do that? You never know what you're going to get. Exactly. That's the fun part. It was like haircut roulette. So I walk in, and I'm like, hey, just a little trim, just get the dead ends off. Lady's like, got it. And before she gets out a brush to brush it or a comb to part my hair, she just grabs the scissors out and starts cutting. No parts, no nothing, just starts cutting. And I was watching my hair hit the floor like inch by inch by inch by inch. And I was like, wow, we're making a wig for somebody else today. We cut a lot off. It's a lot. It's not a trim. It's a whole new haircut. But at the end of the day, I kind of like it.
0: Well, that's good. At least she likes it. There you go. Just a few of the things trending on YouTube today. Now Huey Lewis in the news at Cool 98.3.

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0: Men at Work on Cool 98.3, where you lived it and we play it. It is that time of the morning, time for another edition of Not Headline News.
1: This is Not Headline News. Today is International Coffee Day. The difference between today and Tuesday's National Coffee Day is today we honor the thing used to mask cocaine shipments from Colombia. Today is National Hair Day. A day we pay tribute to the only thing on earth Jeff Bezos will never, ever own. And DoorDash will pay New York City $131 million in fines. And yes, it'll be left outside the mayor's door in a soggy bag. This is Not Headline News.
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3: 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Partly sunny, windy, and cooler. High of 65, north winds up to 30. Tonight, mostly cloudy, a low of 45. Tomorrow, mostly sunny, high of only 61 with southeast winds up to 15. And then Saturday, a much better, sunny and warmer, high of 71 and southwest winds up to 20. Currently in Mitchell, we do have a temperature of 59 and north winds at 13. They are gusting to 20.
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0: Robert Palmer on Cool 98.3, where you lived it and we play it. Well, the Farmer's Almanac is out, and it's letting everyone in the country know when they'll see snow for the first time. Now, the Rockies probably already saw it. Great Lakes and Northwest will see snow in November. The Mid-Atlantic will most likely see snow in early December. The South and Gulf Coast may not see any. And as for us in the Upper Midwest, well, according to the Farmer's Almanac, we are going to see our first snowfall this month. So we shall see. 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

Rock set on Cool 98.3. If you haven't heard, Undercover Boss is making a comeback. Love that show. CBS is bringing the series back with Drew Carey set to host the revamped series, which follows executives secretly working alongside their employees. Now, the series has been off the air since 2022, and previous seasons of Undercover Boss did not have a host at all. Now it's Casey and the Sunshine Band at Cool 98.3.

0: There's AHA on Cool 98.3 where you lived it and we play it. If you didn't think former Major League Baseball player Jose Canseco was a little bit off before, you probably are going to now. Probably most famously known, obviously, for the steroid era, but also for the ball hitting off his head and going over the fence for a home run. Anyway, former baseball star Jose Canseco shared some unusual beliefs during a podcast appearance recently, saying he is completely convinced that Bigfoot exists and that aliens have visited Earth. Canseco also said he believes some celebrities use body doubles for security and that Atlantis once existed. There you go. Yeah. Like I said, Jose Canseco a little bit off. Cool 98.3.
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5: Mitchell's only live and local color radar weather for today. Partly sunny, windy, and cooler. A high of 65. North winds up to 30. Tonight, mostly cloudy and cool. A low of 45. Tomorrow, mostly sunny. High of only 61. Southeast winds up to 15. Saturday, looking much better. Sunny and warmer. High of 71 with southwest winds up to 20. Currently in Mitchell, a temperature of 61. North winds at 14. They are gusting to 23.
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2: From the Mitchell Now News Desk, I'm Morgan McCarthy. Well, here locally, we'll look at land plans. Davison County planners will consider a request next week to create two residential parcels that are significantly smaller than normally allowed in an agricultural district. Monte Rice is seeking a variance to create two parcels of about 2 acres each, where county rules call for a 25-acre minimum, and this is for a residence in the Ag District. Rice is also requesting reduced side yard setbacks for proposed buildings on both properties. The Planning Commission will consider a plat associated with the project as well, and a separate request from the RDY Family Irrevocable Trust would create two lots in Black Eagle Second Edition. The Rice request will receive a public hearing coming up Tuesday, October 6th at the Davison County North offices in Mitchell. Written comments are due to the County Planning and Zoning Office by 5 p.m. Monday. Both items remain proposals. Again, no decision made. Details online if you'd like to look into it further at MitchellNow.com. Well, South Dakota Mines will be hosting AI experts for a discussion on Friday as we look at headlines from the state level. Senator Mike Rounds and Anthropic's Dylan Shields will both be participating. They're planning to discuss how AI will affect education, engineering, research, and the workforce here in our state. The Future of Artificial Intelligence conversation is scheduled from noon to 2, and that will be at Serbeck Center's Beck Ballroom. And don't forget, October marks start of the busy stretch for the hunting calendar. Our state's youth pheasant season is already underway and will continue through Sunday, October 4th. And a refresher anytime at MitchellNow.com. And that's the latest from the MitchellNow.com News Center.

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1: ABC News, I'm Sherry Preston. The family of Renee Good, a protester who was shot and killed by an ICE agent in Minneapolis while in her car, has filed a civil lawsuit against the U.S. government and several top federal officials. A judge dismissing the reflecting pool vandalism charges against David Hearn with prejudice, meaning they cannot be filed again. The Justice Department tried to leave open the possibility that Hearn could be recharged in the future. The judge said no. The Wayne County, Michigan Prosecutor's Office has announced that the charge just brought against parents of a three-year-old boy who brought a holstered handgun to daycare. Tennessee Governor Bill Lee on the botched execution of Krista Pike. She survived two doses of what was supposed to be a lethal drug last night.
2: I'm highly disappointed, along with Tennesseans, about what happened last night.
1: Lee has ordered a pause on all executions. Israeli Prime Minister Benjamin Netanyahu says the investigation has only begun into the Fly Dubai cockpit attack.
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0: You lived it. We play it at Cool 98.3. Good afternoon. Happy lunchtime. It's Jay Dean on a Thursday. First of October. Doesn't that feel weird? No, I guess not. Among other things, you probably heard Chris talk about this morning. Today is National Homemade Cookies Day. It's also National Pumpkin Spice Day. That's good because I put that Coffee Mate creamer in my instant. Tastes great. It's also National Hair Day, which I like to celebrate in a memorial kind of a way because I really don't have any. Okay. Stevie Wonder and Bob Seger coming right up.
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an entire Saturday morning burning through quarters at Aladdin's Castle with your friends. 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

0: 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The Agland Co-op Game of the Week features Wagner at Mount Vernon Plankinton. 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We'll look at the weather. Take maybe a peek into the weekend coming up.
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0: just south of Mitchell.
1: Mitchell's only live and local color radar weather for this afternoon. Sunshine, breezy, temperatures rising through the 60s. Tonight, clear and cooler, low around 50. Tomorrow, some sun and warmer, 72. And the weekend looks mild. Saturday, high around 70, followed by a cooler Sunday, 65 for the high. In Mitchell now, 63.
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0: You lived it. We play it at Cool 98.3. Great song from Simple Minds with Wang Chung, the Jay Giles Band still to come. Right now, though, time for your midday market report.
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2: Well, good afternoon. It looks like we do have most of the grain market still trading on the lower side for the day. As far as headline news goes on the wheat, I just haven't seen much there. We did see the headline earlier today that Russia is finding alternative routes for exporting their wheat, but not nearly in the same volume as they were prior to this whole escalation between them and Ukraine once again. So as far as wheat prices, they're just treading water. Still, December Chicago wheat too higher,

0: 6.78. KC wheat, the December penny lower, 7.32. September, that's next year's new crop, down 4 at 7.49. Oats market December down 4, 4.14 on the board. Now I'm going to switch on over to corn. It looks like we're getting close to the low of the day here. Currently 4 lower on that December at 4.97 on the board. That is 2 off the low of the day. We did take out yesterday's low on today's day trade, which is never good as far as the charting is concerned. So we'll see exactly how this thing wants to close, but a settle below yesterday's low or a close below $5 is not going to make the chart look very friendly on this corn deal, so we'll keep a close eye on that one. New crop for next year's corn, 3 lower, 5.14, half cent. Now looking at soybeans, it appears that they're getting hit mostly by the bean oil is trying to pull them down. I do still have new crop November beans 16 cents lower today at 12.77. I will say that yesterday's report that we got from USDA, if you wanted to really define if it was bullish or bearish, I would say you would lean the bean report to be slightly bullish, and the corn was definitely a negative there, which has definitely been reflected in the trade that we've seen on that corn market. So new crop beans, like I said, 12.77. Next year's new crop down 11 at 12.49. Looks like soybean meal, that's down $6.10 per ton. Soybean oil down 144 points, so that's over a 2% move down and definitely putting some weight on this thing. Soybean oil, if you remember over the last couple of months, you've heard me talking about it trading right up against a trend line or right down to it and finding support there. We are just a shade below that trend line right now, so I think maybe that is also what's getting people a little bit concerned about this thing dropping below that line. Switching on over to my livestock screen here. First off, the box beef numbers from this morning had the choice cut out down $3.81. That would put it at $3.79 roughly. The select cut out 5.5 lower, going $3.55.14. On some pretty okay movement there. As far as cash live trade is concerned, I've heard a little bit of 219 traded in Nebraska, but that is not enough trade volume to really call that my trend setter for the week. So if you hear any good cash bids out there, let us know. We'd be curious to hear what they are, but right now I think we're thinking mostly steady money with what we had last week. October lives currently 50 higher, going 219.17. December lives up 30 cents, going 223 roughly. Now, the feeder cattle, first off, the index today projected to be up 94 cents, which would put it just shy of 339. I have the October feeders closing the spread between the cash and the futures, but they are still discount. October feeders, they're $1.80 higher, going 338 and a quarter. November up $1.50, going 335.80. We have took out the shorter term highs that we had from back in earlier in the middle of the month. So now we're pushing up against some highs from back in mid-July. That would be our next line in the sand across if you want to continue being bullish this feeder market. The hogs in October, they're down $1.10, 77.60 is where those are at. They started the day with a gap lower, and they put in a new contract low once again. I don't know how far they want to push this thing, but spec funds are record short, and it appears that they're not reducing that short position, if anything, maybe adding to it. Crude oil, $1.50 higher, 92 even is where that stands, about $1 off the high of the day, but still up close to 2%. The diesel market, despite crude being up, that is down 10 cents per gallon. Nice to see that. Hopefully it continues that sort of thing. The gold market up $17 an ounce. Silver's up 60 cents per ounce. U.S. dollar 73 points higher. That could be hurting our grains as well, putting in a new high for the year on the U.S. dollar, just shy of 102. And the Dow Jones unchanged, 50,900. And that's our market update. If we can be of any further help to you, give us a call at Farmers Trading Company. That is 996-6500.
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Cool 98.3. Good afternoon. It's JD. Well, I have friends in New England who usually use this song as a celebratory thing in the seventh inning for the Red Sox, but there's not much celebrating in Red Sox Nation today. They lost 2 out of 3 to the Yankees, so that's it till next

3. Good afternoon on this Thursday. Tomorrow it's bull riding. The Raise 'Em Rank Bull Riding Series Finals will be at the Corn Palace. Competition runs from 7 to 10 p.m. with another night of finals scheduled for Saturday. We're coming right back with the outfield, something from Alanis Morris.

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0: our sister station, Pure Oldies 103.5, tomorrow for exciting coverage of Mitchell High football. The Colonels will be on the road in Watertown taking on the Arrows. 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We'll take a peek into the weekend. Weather-wise, that's next.
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0: sunshine and warmer, 72. And just kind of peeking into the weekend, looks mild for Saturday, high around 70, followed by a cooler Sunday, a high just 65. In Mitchell now, 64.
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0: Cool 98.3 with your vintage vinyl from the Temps. The Temptations. I am such a Motown nut. That's just a great song. It features Motown's legendary Funk Brothers. There's a whole show, a movie, if you will, about the Funk Brothers, because the same group of instrumentalists played on most of your favorite Motown hits. It's really fantastic. James Jamerson was the legendary bass player. The song was recorded at Hitsville, USA in Detroit. Runs about 2 minutes and 42 seconds. And one of my favorites for a song, like, where did that song go? Fact, UB40 took their reggae version to number 6 in 1990, meaning the song became a top 10 hit in two very different music genres and eras, if you will. Temptations, great vintage vinyl. Fantastic. Coming up, Roy Orbison. Something from Laura Branigan and Kansas on the way for you, too.
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0: Okay, if you're going to steal it, you better have a place to put it. And of course, when they unhitched it from, you know, the gas supply, they got dizzy, woozy, whatever, and were caught because they kind of passed out. God, why would you steal a gas furnace? I don't get it. And when they were revived by EMTs, of course, they were arguing,
1: I thought you brought the gas masks.
0: Okay. Chris, great stuff. That was between 6 and 7 this morning. Make sure you're tuned in to Chris on Cool 98.3. Just fantastic. We'll look at some pretty nice weather right into the weekend next.
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Chris had another great stupid criminal story. These two people tried to break in and steal a gas hot water heater or gas furnace.

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1: Mitchell's only live and local color radar weather. Sunny, breezy this afternoon. The temperature rising through the 60s. Clear and cooler tonight, low down to 50. Tomorrow, some sun and warmer, a high of 72. Weekend looks mild. Saturday, high around 70, followed by a cooler Sunday and 65. In Mitchell now, it's 65.
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0: Cool 98.3. Good afternoon. It's Jay Dean on a Thursday for this weekend on Saturday for families. The Kiwanis Kids Fun Run is part of the events leading into Sunday's Palace City Kiwanis races. That will definitely be fun for the whole family. Coming right back with Brian Adams. Something from Barry Manilow, too.
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Oh, we could have some fun.

You lived it. We play it at Cool 98.3. Going up, it's Journey in a few minutes. The Pretenders, too. This is a group, Steeler's Wheel, from the 70s. The lead singer is Jerry Rafferty, the guy that did Baker Street.

0: 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We'll look at the weather for you today, tomorrow, and a little peek into the weekend.
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5: Mitchell's only live and local color radar weather for the rest of the afternoon. The temperatures will be rising through the 60s. Sunny and breezy, too. Clear and cooler tonight, low around 50. Tomorrow, some sunshine, warmer, 72. And the weekend looks mild as well. Saturday, high around 70, followed by a cooler Sunday and 65. In Mitchell right now, it's 66.
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2: From the Mitchell Now News Desk, I'm Morgan McCarthy. Well, the numbers are up. Dakota Wesleyan University is reporting an increase in enrollment for the new academic year. DWU says its total enrollment has reached 917 students, up from 890 last September, which is an increase of about 3%. The university says growth came from several areas, including those online programs, then again the nursing programs in Sioux Falls and Rapid City, certificate programs, dual credit enrollment, and the Mitchell High School Bridge program also affecting that boost. DWU has also added a new computer information systems program this year, and they did introduce campus-wide access to artificial intelligence platforms. Now, looking ahead, the university says it's accepting applications for two programs beginning in the fall of next year, and those programs are music ministry and music management and marketing. Well, as we turn the calendar page into October, already here, we're marking the stretch of some busy time out in the hunt, and the state's youth pheasant season is already underway and will continue through Sunday, October 4th. Then that will be followed by the resident-only pheasant hunt October 10th through the 12th before South Dakota's traditional pheasant season opens, and that's Saturday, October 17th. Several other seasons you may know are also underway, including our

archery deer, mourning dove, prairie grouse, and gray partridge. Hunters, if you're heading out this month, you want to maybe just double check and refresh those license and restriction updates, those sort of things. And you can find that all online. And don't forget, that's the same place you can get sports updates, local headlines, plan for family events, and get the latest weather. 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
1: ABC News, I'm Wayne Cabot. The woman who survived two execution attempts by Tennessee is now getting life-saving medical care. Her attorney, Stephen Farrell, adds the state should do the right thing and drop Krista Pike's death sentence.
2: We would ask for that commutation, given the fact that she is one of the only people to survive a full attempt at execution under lethal injection.
1: The drug that failed was pentobarbital. The Saudis have handed over the Fly Dubai plane suspect to the United Arab Emirates today. President Trump is now suggesting that the attempted crashing of that plane could be linked to Iran. ABC News has learned that the U.S. military is dispatching another roughly 10,000 more troops to the Mideast to join the 50,000 who are already there. President Trump has said that new U.S. attacks on Iran may be coming. U.S. mortgage rates jumping to a four-year high last week. This is
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0: be able to save you from that paper shredder in the break room,
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0: Cool, Didi.

Prince here on Cool 98.3. You lived it, we play it. Lainey Jackson joining you for your Thursday, October 1st. And yes, it's the beginning of the month, so we have two national holidays here. We have the month and the national holidays for today. So we'll do the months a little later because there's a lot of them. But for today, it is National Balloons Around the World Day. National CD Player Day. I haven't played a CD in a long time. I don't even think kids would know how to use a CD player nowadays. When I was a kid, I used to play my CDs all the time. I was a 2000s baby, and I loved my CDs. I still do, but I haven't played them in so long. I kind of feel bad for kids today because they've never had that experience. And it's also International Coffee Day today. So earlier it was National Coffee Day for about, I think it was 2 days ago. Now it's International Coffee Day. Got to have it twice, I guess. And it's also International Music Day today. Love that one. National Black Dog Day today. I have a little puppy that is all black. So it's his day today. He thinks it's his day every day, though. We always have to celebrate him. He's a very feisty dog. And it's also National Homemade Cookie Day today. That sounds amazing. This one's my favorite one. National Raccoon Day today.

love raccoons. I feel like raccoons have been in the news a lot more lately. They're finally getting the recognition they deserve. And right now, we will keep it rolling with Howard Jones here on Cool 98.3.

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0: Van Morrison here on Cool 98.3. The Dakota Wesleyan Tigers are hitting the road this weekend to take on number 7 Morningside in Sioux City, Iowa. The Tigers are taking on the Mustangs with kickoff set for 1:30 in the pregame starting at 1. And that'll all be with the voice of the Tigers, Rod Pattison. And you can catch the action over on our sister station, 105.9 KMIT. Coming up, we will have some AC/DC and Tony Basil here on Cool 98.3.
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Tom Petty here on Cool 98.3. It's part two now for national holidays, since we have to go through the holidays for the month. It is Bat Appreciation Month. Nope. We used to have a little hole in our wall when I was a kid at our old house, and bats used to come in every now and then.

And we literally had this orange baseball bat. I'll never forget that. The bat took out the bats. And I know that sounds a little sad, but you had to get the job done. Yeah, my dad's a brave soul with that orange bat. And it's also Caffeine Addiction Recovery Month. Yikes. Caffeine addictions are that bad. I feel like my mom should try that one. She drinks so much caffeine in a day. I don't know how she does it. I drink like an ounce of caffeine and I get the shakes. But some people, it just amazes me the tolerance they have. It's like, what about them makes them tolerate caffeine that well? It's amazing. It's like a talent. And it's also Country Music Month, not for us, but for our sister station, 105.9 KMIT. They got a whole month to themselves. And it's also National Dental Hygiene Month. How many of you like the dentist? Yeah, no thanks. I go to the dentist every 6 months, and it's always the worst day out of my entire year. There's 2 days of the entire year that I absolutely hate. It's always the days I go to the dentist. Yeah, I'm one of those people. I just don't like it. I just tolerate it enough. And it's also National Apple Month, National Caramel Month, and this one's my favorite, National Chili Month. Yes, chili is like the perfect fall meal. Soup in general is nice for fall, but chili, I feel like it's just the staple of this time of the year. And it's also National Cookie Month, also a good one. National Dessert Month, and oh boy, there's quite a few here. National Pasta Month, National Pickled Peppers, and National Pizza. So, four P's there. Pasta, pickled peppers, pizza, and pretzels, apparently, because it's also National Pretzel Month. Why did they put all of the foods that start with P in October? I feel like they need to space that out a little bit. And lastly, it is National Sausage Month. Breakfast food, dinner, doesn't matter any time of the day. Every day is Sausage Month. Right now, it's Jimmy Buffett here on Cool 98.3.

0: Coming up, we will have a look at your weather. It's not looking too bad for the forecast for your start of October. And we'll have a complete look at that around the corner. Then at the top of the hour, we will have your local news here on Cool 98.3.
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3: Mitchell's only live and local color radar weather for tonight. We'll see increasing clouds, lows around 47. Friday, cloudy skies with highs near 61. Friday night, mostly clear skies, lows around 50 with southeast winds up to 25. Saturday, sunny skies, highs near 71 with south winds up to 30.
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2: From the Mitchell Now News Desk, I'm Morgan McCarthy. If you're a homeowner here in Mitchell, a reminder to check sub pumps and make sure that water is draining to the proper location. The city recommends directing sub pump discharge toward the curb when possible, rather than into an area where water could seep back toward your house or into a neighbor's property. Sub pump water cannot be discharged into a floor drain or the sanitary sewer system. City officials say doing so can add unnecessary water to the sewer system and potentially contribute to backups affecting the home or neighboring properties. If you're on sure where your sub pump is draining, you can contact Mitchell Wastewater Department and get some help with that. And full details online as well, mitchellnow.com. On the state level, South Dakota's Attorney General is calling on Congress to increase security funding for U.S. Supreme Court justices. We connect to the national stage as Marty Jonkley joined 44 other state attorneys general in urging lawmakers to fully fund the court's 2027 security request. It includes $14.6 million for expanded personal protection for the justices, along with additional security personnel and $2 million for an off-site command center. Jackley says protecting judges and other public officials should remain a priority at both the state and federal level. And four South Dakota veterans who died while serving the country will be honored with bridges bearing their names. The State Department of Veterans Affairs will hold a Fallen Hero Bridge dedication ceremony on October 14th in Sisseton. That ceremony will recognize Specialist 4 Gerald Adland, Seaman 2nd Class Laverne Nigg, Sergeant 1st Class Ronald Rail, and Specialist 4 Arden Renville. Four bridges in our state will be dedicated in their memory. And that's the latest from the MitchellNow.com News Center.
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even though they're interested. 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That's real interest that never says a word. 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
3: ABC News, I'm Wayne Cabot. The death row inmate who survived not one but two botched execution attempts is in critical condition. Her attorney saying what the state of Tennessee did to her last night was not just cruel.
4: It was also predictable. Krista's legal team told the state of Tennessee and the court that her medical conditions would cause her to suffer an agonizing death. The state and the court dismiss Krista's concerns.
3: Krista Pike's attorney, Randy Spivey, saying Tennessee should now commute her sentence. President Trump suggests Iran could be linked to yesterday's attempted downing of a Fly Dubai flight bound for Tel Aviv. But Israel's prime minister says now that it's too soon to tell if it was terrorism. The hero plumber who landed the plane based on a TV show that he watched says the attacker yelled, kill me, in English. The Justice Department's reflecting pool vandalism case against the former Olympian David Hearn is off for good.
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0: It's time travel without the plutonium. 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

Eagles here on Cool 98.3. I'm a little sad about the results of Fat Bear Week. Yes, I know this bear was the fattest, but it's just not the same as Chunk. It's, of course, Backpack. Backpack, the bear, has been crowned the 2026 Fat Bear Week champion after all the voting that happened. I was rooting for Chunk. Chunk won last year. I will say, though, Backpack really put on the pounds this year for winter.

And apparently it came down to a margin of 5,091 votes, with Backpack beating Bear 910. Wow, they couldn't give that bear a name. They just called it Bear 910. Oh, that's a little sad. And Backpack beat Bear 910 by 103,344 votes to 98,253 votes to win the title. Fat Bear Week. Man, I just love the pictures of these bears, though. They have no idea that they're famous. I feel like somebody should tell the bears that they're celebrities. Right now, it's Madonna here on Cool 98.3.

0: 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It should be a pretty great game, and so you don't want to miss it tomorrow night. 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

LO here on Cool 98.3. It's that time of the year where people are saying that they want to go hiking to go see all of the fall foliage and awesome scenery of this time of the year. But I'm a little surprised by this statistic. Apparently, 32% of people say that their favorite form of exercise is hiking. I didn't realize people hiked for exercise. I thought they just hiked to say that they went on a hike. You know, I've met people before where they're like, oh yeah, I hiked that peak once and I did it just to do it. And then I've also met people who think they can do it when they really shouldn't. And then they got to call the rescue team to get some help because they walked 2 miles. Yeah. 32% seems like a really high number. Right now it's Go-Go's here on Cool 98.3.

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The Colonels will be on the road in Watertown. They're taking on the Arrows, and you can catch the action tomorrow with pregame at 6:40 and the kickoff at 7. And that'll be over on our sister station, Pure Oldies 103.5. And we'll have the Agland Co-op game of the week here on Cool 98.3. So make sure you have your streaming on so you can flip back and forth to hear both games, because they'll be pretty good games and you don't want to miss them. Coming up, we will have a look at your weather here on Cool 98.3.

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Michael Jackson here on Cool 98.3. The Atlanta Zoo has finally released a video of their new giant pandas, and they released it yesterday. The female's name is Fushang. At least that's what I'm going to go with. It's S-H-U-A-N-G. We could have just named the panda Shelly or Barbara. No, we got Fushang for the female. And the male giant panda is Ping Ping. I like that name. It's just the same thing, Ping Ping. And they arrived in Atlanta from China over the weekend, last weekend. They're so clean. Like, in the video, they look like they're well taken care of. I wonder if they take baths. I'm sure they probably, like, clean them up a little bit, but I always thought pandas just kind of rolled around in the mud all the time. Pretty lazy bears. I mean, they're cute, but they are lazy. And they said the pandas are doing well, but they are not visible to visitors yet because they have to do a routine quarantine, which is expected to last around a month. So the zoo in Atlanta will announce at a later date when the public can.

China and the other one buffet. You know, have like a duo name like Peanut Butter and Jelly. That'd be fun. Right now it's Roxette here on Cool 98.3.

0: Ladies Day Out is happening in downtown Mitchell this weekend, October 3rd. This is your chance to get some specials and surprises. And the best part is while you are downtown doing some shopping, you could sign up for a chance to win the grand prize. And there's two lucky winners that will be drawn this year. So make sure you head downtown this weekend, check out some deals, and get signed up for that grand prize. I have no idea what the grand prize is, but it must be awesome that they're doing two winners. So coming up, we will have some Culture Club and Chicago here on Cool 98.3.
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Don Henley here on Cool 98.3. You lived it, we play it. Tomorrow is the first Friday for October, which means First Friday Coffee by Connect Mitchell's happening from 8 to 9. And this is your chance to, of course, get a good cup of coffee and enjoy some conversation and connect with other community members from Mitchell. And again, that's First Friday Coffee.

0: Los Lobos here on Cool 98.3. You lived it, we play it. Lainey Jackson here, as always, same time every day. My time is coming to a close soon, but I have your weather before I head out. And Throwback Nation Radio will be coming up at the top of the hour here on Cool 98.3.
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1: Mitchell's only live and local color radar weather for tonight. We'll see increasing clouds, lows around 47. Friday, cloudy skies, highs near 61. Friday night, mostly clear skies, lows around 50 with southeast winds up to 25. Saturday, sunny skies, highs near 71 with south winds up to 30.
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